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0: Paris, engine 73. Paris, engine 73, this is going to be the result of a fire. I'm going to request two additional engines. Five is that scene. I'll be assuming the Jefferson IC. We're checking for extension right now.
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0: 12. Respond to the Jefferson incident with Midtown. Flood with electrical hazard, fire response, MCP Galore, 27715 Jefferson Avenue, RG 296, RG 59 primary, RG 54 secondary.
1: The fire appears to be contained to a bathroom fan. We're continuing to check for extension.

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1: Paris, go ahead.
0: Paris, temperature sign. I see you can show the fire contained to a single bathroom unit fan. No extension. Unit 17 will be committed in approximately 1 hour for water evac.
1: Paris copy, 1716.

Roger, 35, Medic 52, assault, proceed with caution, Bravo response with Agua Caliente Casino. 32250 Bob Hope Drive, access North Lot off of Moon Road, RP 1012.

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1: Charlie 12. Charlie 12, we have a new incident. This is going to be on Rancho Vista, outside the Ronald Reagan Sports Park. Can you start AMR code 3, please?
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Firebox is not. Southbound is making a turn to 73rd.

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0: 7, negative on vehicle fire. Looks like it's going to be a disabled vehicle, southbound 15. Just north of the Central Canyon. We'll be in the location.
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2: Fire, southbound 15,

0: Concord lost traffic, unable to copy. They were asking for an additional ground ambulance total of two.
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0: 75 Paris, Swiss Battalion 912 en route.
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2: Paris, front engine 7, vehicle is disabled. CHP is going to need to get a tow. And can we get a

0: 75, sir. Offer response 44795 San Juan Avenue. I repeat myself. 25 Paris. 25, we advise your last. Copies RSO on scene. Anything further was unreadable, scratchy.
1: 3135.
0: Yeah, check that. Copies canceling safety check. 18, 18.

Horses have already been called back to my jurisdiction. I'm canceled. I'm attending to check them. I don't think it's time to have a request for an

0: 3175 Paris, when you have a moment. Paris, confirming Battalion 912 on scene time, same as yours.
1: Affirmative.
0: Engine 3175 Paris, keep no voice.
1: Traffic 3175.
0: And 3175 Paris, confirming Battalion 912 on scene time, same as engine 3175.
1: That's affirmative, Paris.

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0: engine 6 months sees multiple car traffic collision at the intersection. Let's go ahead and start me a second ground ambulance and advise RSO southbound Frederick is blocked.
1: Paris, copy, you're requesting an additional second ground ambulance. 1841.

0: 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We'll come back with an update.
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0: 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I do see law enforcement has Scott Mayfield Road blocked off. Would you like me to divert to the TC or continue to the Ridge Road?
1: Ferris affirmative to divert to the traffic collision, I'll attach you.
0: 60, copy.
1: 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Engine 7 cancel.

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0: 7, respond with Battalion 43, engine 76 and engine 83 for a vegetation fire. Delta response near across of Newmark. RBC Command 6, utilize RBC TAC 7.
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0: 16-16. 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I'd like to request an additional AMR unit for a total of two. Continue the additional resources.
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0: 5.

0: laser you see looks to be about, you know, 100 by 20 spot. Kind of cancel the BC. It is out by locals. Break 76, if you can just go right down to your left right here with this gentleman we're talking to you. I'm going to go around to the trees.
1: Bridge copies. 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
2: 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Am I going to be closer than Battalion 5 to the CC?
1: So you'll be closer to the Battalion 5. I'll catch you.

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1: Sir, Ascension 68, just want to confirm truck 76 is still responding to my incident.
0: Morgan Avenue, Harvey,
1: affirmative. Copying. Can I get a text?

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0: 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Bravo response, 18202 Sumner Court. 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
1: Scott, I see you. Me one additional AMR unit for a total of 3.
0: Squad
1: 2
0: calls
1: to respond. 23820
0: Ironwood, RBC,
1: command 5. 57, are you able to advise RSL? We're at their gate.
0: Responsible advisor.

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1: 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Respond for a traffic collision, Delta response, Nance, Cross of Carroll, RVC Command 5, utilize RVC Pack 8.

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0: 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We'll take the one engine and AMR.
1: Confirming you copy the report.
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1: 59, confirming. Patrol 59 will suffice.
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1112, 885, 3167, 11, truck 76, with use for 26 is task force. Traffic collision vehicle versus building, don't respond. 15028, Vista View, RBC Command 6, RBC TAC 9.

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1: Okay, Star 12, medical aid, the main entrance to Ronald Reagan Sports Park. 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
0: Okay, copy. It's confirming your code 4. Is there any for safety check?
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0: Copy. 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
1: Negative.
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4: 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Squad 25 disregard turns and printout. Remain in quarters.
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0: 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I will be at the Santa Fe IC.
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3: 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I have no definitive call. I'm showing. Continue one type 1, one type 3. 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

0: 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Have both units engaged at the Walmart parking lot off Bridge Street?
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1: First affirmative. Madigan, just 76, Paris, copy, be advised, time 14, into 38, cleared.
0: I got it,

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0: The scene has been secured. 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
1: We had a phone-in report of possible illegal fireworks at the base of the hill at Sycamore Canyon. We're going to be available and ready to investigate.
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0: 4, go ahead.
1: 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You copy the updated notes of the call. 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
0: Air position 4, last thing with RSO.

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Just confirming you have positive.

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1: 605 Paris.
0: Reports of a fire off of Gilman Springs Road near Bridge.
1: 3605, that's a negative.
0: Copy, we got smoke down in the area. I'll get back to you with the report. Exact location here in a second.
1: 05 Paris, copy.

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1: Sorry.
0: Utility 3, Paris.
1: Utility 3, I'll be en route to that smoke shack reported by Compton 605. You can show me en route.
0: Paris copies.

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1: Go ahead.
0: 605 is on scene, vegetation fire, about a half acre, light flashing fuels, slow rate of spread, beyond Gilman Springs Road, just west of Jackrabbit Trail on the old golf course. And if you haven't done so already, go ahead and start a full medium response.
1: Prepared copy, starting a medium response. Copy.
2: A Brownie Delta response. We had a longer contact with the road.
1: Air 15,
2: Arms 5, Arms 7.

0: this is Ken Addison, call with 91. We'd like to come over to the traffic. Yeah.
1: Confirming it's going to be CDF Air to Ground 1 and just looking for the tactical.
2: 33, that's affirmative. Fixing the frequencies now.
1: Do we have confirmation that Steve Parks is in route?

0: 7, we are checking on that status.
1: See the Gilman incident?
2: 1991 with the unconfirmed reports of 3 patients. Let's start an additional 2 ambulances for a total of 3.
3: Paris Road is 2, standby.
0: 7 and all units responding. 3 patients are out of water and conscious.

0: 36. Been mitigated by an employee of 7-Eleven. Approximately 1 gallon of diesel in the 76 available.
1: Did 76 write copies? What do you think?
2: Engine 1, 91, taxi. 97's at scene. Appears to be a 10 by 10 spot, can't handle this unit.

0: Washington, all units responding to the Gilman incident. Postal report, Hopper 605 is overhead. Utilize Gilman west of Jackrabbit Trail. Utilize REU 2.
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1: 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Paris, Saboba Engine 2, Command 8.
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1: 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What's code 4?
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1: 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Gilman incident,
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0: 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Echo response 433 Camino Grande on RBC Command 8. 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

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Sir, help me investigate.

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0: 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Engine 34 will be committed in another 20 minutes from Hobo.
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0: 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Can you add me to the fire off of Clark Street, please?

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0: 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Be assuming the polymer IC.
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1: 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Unless you have anything further, we're going to go available.
0: 26 Paris, that's a negative. Just RP advising Columbia Street, which is south of you.
1: Came up Columbia, checked all through Crest, and came out Yale.
2: 58, it's going to be a small backyard fire. Updated location is going to be 21465 Wolf Court, WOOLFCT. We'll be committed for 30 minutes.
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0: Palomar, I see you can show the fire contained.
1: Palomar, I see Periscope is fire contained. Just confirm if engine 101 made it on scene.
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1: Palomar, I see Periscope is 2110.
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0: type, Primaria, that's of Lorin. The initial spot we found is old. We're still trying to locate the recorded spot. UTL so far, I was qualified.
1: Sydney Paris, copy.

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2: 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Should get that on.
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0: 3164, Fed Chase Fire to response. 3071 to Bruce Street, Harper standby.
1: There's Unit 65, contact, made contact with the reporting party. Attempted to contact the house that they reported. No one's answering, no signs of any fire. Unit 65 is available.
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1: Battalion 14AM on scene at 3071 LaRue, single palm tree smoldering, continue 1, engine cancel the balance. 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
1: 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I'm showing two patients. 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
1: 8, go ahead.
0: Team fire traffic. Crossing Ridge, Riverview. This will be across the street from Station 38. I got approximately about a 100 by 100 spot. Vegetation, slow rate of spread. Light flashing fuel potential for 5 acres. Start me closest 4 inches.
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1: Battalion 3112, first.
0: 3112, can you also start RSO for our location at launch point in the parking lot?
1: Battalion 3112, first, coverage request for law enforcement.
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1: Squad 10, sir.
0: Yeah, can you start me an ambulance code 3 to Lakeshore Pro for a child being burnt by coal?

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1: It's the time 3115, I copy you. I'm showing copter 605 just on the west side of Dominigoni. Do we know what frequency they're on, and can they start towards the stage area to help us look?
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1: 605, we're up on our ATL, we copy that. For the dispatch area, we just weren't in the area yet, but it'll be stage road about halfway up the grade. You'll see 3163. 05, copy.
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2: 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If the IC doesn't have a structure involved, I can cancel that balance of the structure dispatch and remain with the original dispatch.
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3: Paris, I see copies. We'll check the area.

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Thank you.

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1: 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First arriving units, you're going to have to get the report. Police has just passed me.
2: Yes, we're still seeing John with the report. 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I'll be in command mode.
1: I'll be out of that report.
0: Command 6, multiple kids, no voice.
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1: Paris, copy that. 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Cancel the ballot. Keep one action with us.

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2: 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You can cancel the balance, we can handle with the control.

0: tagging with the homeowner to see if it's still false alarm, if it's still available.
1: Outside fire, Bravo response, Arbolado Lane, cross of Grand Avenue, RBC Command 6.

0: There's the Juni 83. We've been released from the first bench fire. However, the asked to respond to another bench fire with Marietta City to Warming Springs Middle School. We're in route.
1: Yes, sir, terminated into 6 LP, available by way of water.

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I'll be the mark on my seat.

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2: Paris Patrol 59. 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I have an allergic reaction. 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
0: 2617.
1: Battalion 31071, when you get a moment. Alright, can I go ahead and take that marking incident? Yeah, affirm. Copy, I'll be available.
0: Map 5, that's prepared.
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1: Down the west on Lafayette Avenue.
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4: Patterson, 65 in the air, ETL so far. 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
3: We stand by 1 to make a wide sweeper. I see pair, Bobby Cali, I see pair. First, bud.
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0: 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Confirm your response. I have nothing further from RSO, taking advice.
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Delta 4, 31 Delta 4, 31 Delta 4, 31 Delta 4, 31 Delta 4, 31 Delta 4, 31 Delta 4, 31 Delta 4, 31 Delta 4, 31 Delta 4, 31 Delta 4, 31 Delta 4, 31 Delta 4, 31 Delta 4, 31 Delta 4, 31 Delta 4, 31 Delta 4, 31 Delta 4, 31 Delta 4, 31 Delta 4, 31 Delta 4, 31 Delta 4, 31 Delta 4, 31 Delta 4, 31 Delta 4, 31 Delta 4, 31 Delta 4, 31 Delta 4, 31 Delta 4, 31 Delta 4, 31 Delta 4, 31 Delta 4, 31 Delta 4, 31 Delta 4, 31 Delta 4, 31 Delta 4, 31 Delta 4, 31 Delta 4, 31 Delta 4, 31 Delta 4, 31 Delta 4, 31 Delta 4, 31

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scene, information only. There is a GSW in the area of Headley Road. Just information.

0: Squad 51, overdose accidental, Charlie response, 23391 Cat Road, apartment 7108, RB Pigman 6. Piper.
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Your balance was going to be engine 18, engine 17, engine 19, truck 17. Battalion 6A is also in route.

0: 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We got the residents arguing.
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0: 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Just confirming you copied the last traffic. We're going to take Rawson Road. Did not hear the last traffic, but I heard you on Rawson Road. Did you want us to follow you out that way?
1: Yeah, that's affirmative.
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1: 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Do you have a visual or anything?
0: Yes, address Periscope 35211 Rawson Road. I'm pulling up that scene now.

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0: 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We have approximately a 50 by 50 spot. A slow rate of spread. I'd like to request one additional engine.
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0: Press advise incoming engine to access off of Lopez Drive, and additionally, this will be a debris burn, debris pile.
1: Six, Plymouth, 3168, vegetation fire, try response. In front of a chance missile school, Diana Street, across the Mount Baldy Street. RBC Command 6, RBC TAC 7. 176, additionally, is RBC TAC 7.

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1: First
0: Canyon, engine 1, I got eyes on a small bonfire. It looks like a group of people deep into the BLM. Does RSO have an airship available that they can fly and see if we don't have access to them from our location?
1: And do you want fire squad? What's up with RSO?

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0: Chris is over response. Parking lot, this is over, traffic high rate, parking limit. Response, 10802.
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0: 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I'm sorry, you're broken. 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
1: Correction,
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1: 1 Ferris will be air call. Avenue, Arctic Mystic.
0: Then route.
1: 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We'll come over on that channel.
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0: One Paris.
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0: One Paris, copy. Just confirming you want to cancel Star 9 as well.
1: That's affirmative. All parties are leaving the hillside right now. And I'm watching it through binoculars. They're about half a mile north of the Canyon Fire Station in the BLM.
0: 08.

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0: Paris, Rawson, I see. Releasing engine 34. They'll be coming available shortly.
1: G Paris copies. Additionally, another incident was placed on RU2. RU2-3, CDF Tech 12.
0: Quarters 34.
1: Is it 25 minutes 12?

161, squad 61, traffic collision with high mechanism, delta response. I-15 north, north of Lundy Canyon, RVC 1060, RVC taxi.

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0: 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Do you have anything further?
1: Stand by, I'll reach out to CHP.
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2: 99, this will be a confirmed false alarm, but you can, per resident request, start the gas company. 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

0: 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They're UTL as of now as well. 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

0: 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Rousing, it's going to be behind the middle school. Looks to be a 50 by 100 spot. Engine 3 will be able to handle.
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0: 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If you could start closest truck for air monitoring and notify hazmat, I'll be contacting them very shortly.
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0: 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Honey Run Road, cross the Lawland Air Road, Fire Machine Command 6, Fire Machine check.
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0: here, Squad 10.
1: Squad 10, sir.
0: Is there a number, a contact number for you guys you could call to call the building manager? Because the number listed on the panel, they're both disconnected.
1: Never.

0: 3112, sir.
1: Show the incident terminated. The facility's been turned over to the system manager.
0: 531-12, low modulation revised.
1: Battalion 3112, incident's terminated. Facility's been turned over to the assistant manager.
0: 531-12, air traffic.

0: Terror squad 10.
1: Squad 6 is on the line with Frontier. They're asking for a phone number for somebody on scene.
0: Person ready? Give me 909-648-6808.
1: First copy 909-648, revise the last word.
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1: There's squad two to copy. 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So I'll be waiting for the phone call. 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

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Can I get a second AMR unit ALS code 3 for a total of 2? 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

0: 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It'll be at the address of 15700 Bluffdale Street.
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0: Taxi. No progress has been stopped. I'll get you a taxi entry in a couple minutes. Squad 90 is coming available in less 5 minutes, and I'll get you 101 in the next 10 minutes. All the units will be committed for about 30 minutes.
1: Sir, I think there's copy. Like.

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1: Patrol 7 calls, Bravo response, Sun City Garden. 28500 Bradley Road, apartment 319, I'm sprinting.

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1: Battalion 14B, we're getting reports of smoke. We have the 6th East in Rubido. I see you're in that area. Do you see anything?
0: Paris, Battalion 14B. I saw some black smoke getting off the freeway. Now I'm investigating. I no longer see it. I'll have an update here shortly.
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1: It's 3164, Smoke Investigation, Alpha Response. South of Highway 60, off of Rubidoux, one arm.

Terrace, Battalion 14B in the area. So far, UTL, no visual smoke anymore. You can cancel the Type 3. We'll continue to investigate.

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1871, Medic 255, 19 Alpha response. Bounce at the Carlotta, 41505 Carlotta Drive. Room 220, I'm Michael.

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It's a case of medication. The case for a stabbing, but there's bomb. 837-918 Avenue, Arbor Smith and Captain Thomas.

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Our risk command 9, acknowledge divert.

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Traffic, sir.

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0: engine 94 squad 10 traffic collision high mechanism delta response. Summer Hill cross the Grape Street. RVC Command 9. 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

0: Squad 10. Paris Squad 10, we're UTL. Do you have anything further?
1: Just 65 Squad 65, Mark Marshall, Charlie response. Targetus Market. 14930 Paris Boulevard. I was Command 5, I was attacked.
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0: 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RSO currently trying to landline original RP. 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
0: 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At one sprinkler head broken. Engine 65 plus 65 will be committed approximately 30 minutes to an hour to replace the sprinkler head.
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State Avenue, Crescent, Calhoun Street, Arctic Mental.

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Re-respond for unknown medical broad response, Country Village Apartment. 10250 Country Club Drive, Building 61, Apartment 12, Marshall. 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

6 Falls State, Robert Vaughn, Rainbow Spa RV Park, 17777 Lake Lewis Road, space 133. Average command 9, copy acknowledged, state.

0: 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Mission Falls Apartment, 5875 Mission Boulevard. 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
1: And just confirming copy stage.

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Pursuit with caution, Delta Swamp, southbound Interstate 215 at Easton Neck Road, Harmony Command.

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0: 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They are aware.
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Yeah, smoke visible from 78's area via working fire.

times 39 into 96, into 95 into 92, into 31 into 7. Patrol 23, Municipal Rescue Robert Swan, Oak Mountain, Crescent Vale, Lake Village. So I would say they are protected.

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0: 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We do not have an additional unit to cover your call. 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

0: 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I'm at scene. I've got about 1 to 2 acres, light fuels with a moderate to rapid rate of spread in grass. I'm going to have a structure threat in 5 to 10 minutes. Requesting 5 additional any type closest engines. I'll be the min low AC.
1: 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Engine 75, engine 94, Battalion 3118. Vegetation fire Charlie response, southbound Interstate 15. North of Plain Keys, Arbus Command 6, Arbus Attack 9.

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2: 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We do have an updated location. It's going to be on the just east of where the Latin Long was originally put at.
1: Paris copies your traffic. Additionally, Rescue 9 has been started.
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0: I think someone fired up a smoker. Your traffic, you're broken. 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
1: Cancel your response. Also, 11:30.

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1: Paris, Squad 7, go ahead.
0: Squad 7, confirming you attempted the back door.
1: Air Squad 7, that's affirmative. We've tried everything. We have audible contact with the patient. However, we may have to break a door, so if you can start Minute PD.
0: 7, Paris copies. Minute PD has been started. Squad 7, Paris copies, canceling Minute BPD, 1141.
1: Squad 7, additionally, we did set off the house burglary alarm, so they may be notified.
0: Seven, unable to read your traffic re-advice.
1: Paris Squad 7, just information only, we set off the burglary alarm system for the house, so PD may be notified.
0: Paris copies, continuing Menifee PD, 1141.

7 to 8 acres in the city of San Jacinto, extending into the city of Hemet with direct structure threat to about 4 structures. We're making good progress. We'll be resource sufficient with the units on scene. We're going to unify command.

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1: Gerard, I see a forward rate has been stopped. There's no damage to any structures. Approximately 2 hour commitment time for all the county resources. We released him at Engine 2. And for the accountability, we've got a rundown of him at resources that will remain on scene if you're ready to copy.
0: 511.
1: There's Gerard IC from Hemet City. We have Engine 1.
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Medic 55 poisoning, accidental omega response. 41961 Preston Trail, Arbor Command 12. Engine 70, respond for traffic collision, Bravo response. Avenue 52, Crescent Madison Street, Arbor Command 10.

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1: Servicing command 8, tone 14, how do you copy?
0: 15A, I copy you loud, sir. Go ahead.
1: 15A, I was just doing a radio check. I was unable to get out on command 8 earlier. Thank you.

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Squad 71, Medic 71 Hemorrhage, from a response, left at NS apartment, 73315 Country Club Drive, apartment 111. 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
1: Paris Gerard, IT. Upgraded or updated acreage is now 16 acres.
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Residential structure fire, Delta response, 36211 Waterloo Court, RPC Command 6, RPC TAC 9 Primary, RPC TAC 4 Secondary.

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Engine 16, traffic is on response, Spain, traffic 60th, Arbitrator.

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88 and 39. Respond with units on scene of a structure fire with lines down. 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Acknowledge lines down. This is Team Paris. Paris, how was your request initially? I'm bringing it for a total of 2.

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Respond as the second alarm to the 6th incident. Structure fire with lines down. 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

0: 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Engine 36, Response 4, 6 person Delta Response, 645, 65 Pearson Boulevard, Army 6-9.
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0: 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Confirm false alarm. 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
1: 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Patrol 83, Paris, copy. 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
1: Riverside City Battalion 2, Paris.
0: I copy you. I'm actually, we have a unit dispatched to the X-Fire. It looks like in the area of Alistair, kind of off of Route Road. Do you guys have a response on this direct?
1: Riverside City Battalion 2, we have a reported vegetation fire, citrus tight, drive across the west in that area. So that's the only thing.
0: I copy. That's going to be one of the same. Looks like the best access is going to be on the Bridge Route Road. Kind of make a take my way there. Now I've got a response. Do you have anybody on scene?
1: Riverside City Battalion 2, that's a negative. We're approaching now. I will advise us to access.
0: Copy. What channel are you guys working on?
1: That's going to be RU2, tone 2, CDF TAC-12.
0: That's RU2, tone 2, CDF TAC-12. I copy, I'll switch over now.
1: Battalion 3107, Paris, and all resources responding to the citrus vegetation fire, Riverside City, advised bus access will be Ridge Route Road. Additional reports from Riverside City.
0: 3107, I copy. We're in the area with Riverside City. We're trying to make access. I'll advise on condition. Just light smoke as of right now.

Engine 82, we're on scene. It's going to be a half acre right now, flow rate of spread, in a riparian area, light to moderate fuel. I'm not sure if it's going to be the county or the city side. It's going to be about 200 feet from the roadside of Citrus Heights Drive, about 200 feet off of Citrus Heights. I'm going to take the IC, I'll be the Citrus IC, CDS-TAC-12, can hold the aircraft, continue one dozer.

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engine 3161, respond with engine 72, engine 76, traffic collision, high mechanism, delta response. Highway 74 east, cross the B Canyon. RVC Command A, RVC Texas.

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1: 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I'll be keeping engine 82, engine 4, and engine 3174, and engine 8. 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

is 27-6 versus Roswell. 1-3-3-3-4 left, and I ask you about the check. Hello, that's crew 1. Here's the Kirby, how do you do?

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0: Thank you.
1: Can you show the forward range of the fire stop at an eighth of an acre? This will be Riverside City's jurisdiction. We're going to hang on to engine 3174. We'll be switching frequencies back to Riverside City frequencies. The remainder of the balance of the releases is shortly. 1 hour commitment time for 3174.
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1: Gerard, I see Paris.
0: 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The 100% containment time will be 1330 hours. Command is terminated. Battalion 3115 is available. 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
1: Starting once the scene, I copy.

Falcon activity.

truck 76, squad 7, back bay Charlie response. Raising Cape's parking lot. 29911 Antelope Road, I'm suspended.

Sandy, that's 1.9. Trying to make access very slow going for the command, yeah. Got to the last bit. Let us know if he is still in the US. Otherwise, we're going to have to wait for AMR to catch right.

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1: 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If you can recontact the RP.
2: The C side is on scene, kind of 5 by 20 spot of ornamental vegetation. 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
3: 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All other traffic was unreadable.
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0: 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It says OSNY tamper. We're going to send a representative out to check the OSNY.
1: So you're going to pass by on the westbound 10. We have it east of Whitewater. You're going to be responding with engine 37 for breathing pumps.
2: Engine 37 with engine 3 breathing pumps. Charlie, response. Westbound Interstate 10 east of Whitewater rest area. Arms Command 9.
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top of the ranch incident in near Michigan. Aircraft 310, 12 miles to east. Currently at 5,500, coming down to 3,500. Advise aircraft 6, 135, 575, and 122, 925.

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1: Okay. U.S. Texas Shelter, respond. In front of this Q Village Senior Complex. 25105 Spur Avenue in Armstrong, Quinton.
0: I'll just confirm with Orange County and we'll be headed back. Thanks, guys.

Engine 58, changing Charlie responsible 279, 1-2, Rockwood out. Herbert Smith,

0: 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We're returning back to him at 10 minutes. Give us 8 minutes.
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0: 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ATAC, now, there's a fire in Deer Springs. See calm over the crest. I'm sure seeing you go, guys are heading that way, but you might want to check with the tower before you shut down.
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I'll call the area, we'll take it.

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0: 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I'll relay that for the PNC.
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1: 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Outside fire, Bravo Swamp, 74 Hibiscus Avenue, Arbuthy Community, Arbuthy, Texas.
0: Paris, copy to me by circumstances.
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